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1: 27.
0: Are there any numbers in terms of fire safety? Northern Bedford Road?
1: Yeah,

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1: Located on the operator's screen.
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2: PG&E is out there trying to find you. Do you have better directions for them?
3: They gotta come through the address that I gave you, the big piles of mulch, and come back to the railroad tracks.
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4: 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And per Yankee 45, a white female in her 30s, red sweater, black socks, blonde hair. She just walked to the best way in 150.
0: 45, copy. Building's clear, no hazard.
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2: 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Respond to stuck in elevator. 602H. At 640 E Main Street. Cross streets are between S American Street and South Stanislaus Street. Truck 3. Respond to laceration. 622A. At East Church Street and South California Street.

Repeating Franklin 2 and Truck 2, District 602-8 Henry. For one person stuck in the elevator at Main Street Manor, 640 East Main, Cross of American. Unknown what floor they're on.

0: Frankenstein 13, PG&E's on scene.
1: 10 Frankenstein 13. We are 45, the RP was just a witness, she didn't have anything further, she lost sight.
0: 45, copy.

0: Thank you for Trent 3 and Medic 14, District 622 AM for a 52-year-old male that's coughing up blood at church in California. Since at Gleason Park, wearing a blue t-shirt and gray sweats.
1: Go on, Angel 1. We're released from the fire in French Camp. We're going to be en route to Company 12 for equipment.
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Respond to burn. 602H at 601 East Main Street. Cross streets are between S and American Street and South Stanislaus Street.

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1: 47, copy code 4, no answer to
0: the door. Yep, copy your code 4 at 625 East Oak Street, unit 119. David 38, 943 at Church in California. Fire was on scene responding to a medical when they unviewed two females fighting. One's going to be wearing a black dress, two's going to be wearing all black clothing. There's no further information. Fire has cleared from the location.
2: California building. And we have people stuck in the stairwell. The original caller is on the first floor in the stairwell and can't get out because he has a key fob that's not working. And we just had another caller on the seventh floor on a walker.

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1: Talk to you, go ahead.
0: Truck 2, this is going to be a technical rescue. 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
0: Truck 2-10-4, operator can send it. 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

Battalion Chief 1 and Rescue 2. Respond to stuck in elevator. 602H. At 640 E Main Street. Cross streets are between S. American Street and South Stanislaus Street.

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1: Top 4. Respond to second elevator. 602H. At 640 E Main Street. Cross streets are between S American Street and South Stanislaus Street. Engine 3, in Truck 7. Respond to stuck in elevator. 602G. At 317 East Main Street. Cross streets are between N San Joaquin Street and North Sutter Street. Engine 12. Respond to allergic reaction. 830A. At 6201 South Newcastle Road. Cross streets are between N and Private Road.
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1: 10-4, we're just trying to get the rescue rig.
0: Operator is supposed to be taking the rescue rig to 640 East Main with Battalion 1.
2: Pull on engine 2s and route the county to pick up 2.
0: Engine 2, 10-4.
1: Patrol engine 3, we're at 2s, we can take the rescue. Have Battalion 1, Operator 1, just go to the scene.
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0: That's affirmative. We have power outage downtown. We have elevators stuck all over the place.
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0: 贷款人裁判。Did you copy engine 3 said they'll take a rescue out there? You can just meet them at the scene.
1: Therefore, I'm head officer 2.

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0: Charlie 3, are we on attack channel for this?
1: Negative. The incident at 640 East Main is on attack 3. Did you need an attack as well?

0: Rental cars will be detailed 415 at the 7-Eleven at 121 South Center Street, Center CEN. Any unit, gentlemen?
1: Chuck 2 is trying to raise me on TAC 3, but I don't think he's copying me. Could you relay, please?
2: Come on, time one. Please advise you in the operating device when he gets here and roll to TAC 3.
1: Foreign, TAC 3 is headed over at the rescue to drop it off. 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Switch to TAC 3 when you get there.
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Breaking 11. Breaking 11, copy call 3681 for 47. I just occurred at the Walgreens at 2040 East Mariposa Road, Park South. It's going to be 10-4.

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0: 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Respond to outdoor fire. 723F. At Carolyn Weston Boulevard and Nancy Road.
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0: on a plate for me, please? 9 King Charles Morrow 150.
1: Therefore, that comes back clear, expired October 2nd, 2024 for 2011 Kia, pending out of Tracy. The wind coverage, UI copy 9 Nora Yellow Frank, what were the last three?
0: 9-5.
1: That comes back clear, current 3024 Honda out of Sacramento.

0: 3 over 35. Thirty-five 415F at Gleason Park, 400 South California Street, C40s. RP's advising ex-boyfriend Tyrese Franklin, who has been drinking, broke RP's phone at Black Male 50 wearing a yellow hat and all black clothing. The male half is currently sitting at the table, who also told 243 DRP. RP is advising she's sitting at the table away from him.
1: Hey, 25 number 5.
0: 3-10-4 last unit.
1: 25-935. 3-10-25-936. West Bloomberg, 9-7, Sam, unit 45.
0: 10-4, Weber and Tilly Brig, Levy. A unit to fill.
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RP advise they heard 957s or 928s in the area of Shipwheel and Dock Landing, Seaport West. 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

0: 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At 133 Weber Avenue. Cross streets are between N. Eldorado Street and North Hunter Street.
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0: Dispatch all cars to Port West, Lane 37, 4951 Moraga Lane. RP is advising a high voltage pole appears to be sparking behind the call location. 3725, copy calling 3694-694.
1: 45W Sonora Street. Cross streets are between S. Lincoln Street and South Harrison Street.

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2: 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Sorry, MVP is down. Can I have a DR for 1052?

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2: So with 61 copy 987, I'll be calling the advisor J. Ferns. We're located in the Victor Jail.

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0: 325, copy calling street 708, 708, 4937 at French Camp in Manthi. PD&E cut out the power to intersection, is advising traffic control may be needed due to 903A per CHP.
1: Yeah, when possible, can we have a CSM that comes to that?
2: Three Charles 3, I can be in route 3.
0: 3 Charles 3, 10-4.

0: 对啊，肯定。非常非常厉害。哎呀，等第二份在这更小。
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0: 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I don't know if this is the building. 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
1: 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Could you hear me?
0: 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I guess when I come back to quarters, we'll switch out my radio.
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1: Three Baker 55, 3 0 53, Valley of North 15F at 3171 Stefano, Costa Priscilla. Puppy 64 Fan Jacob, Basola Filipino, and White Male 424. Last name wearing navy blue shirt, black dickies. Calling 415. And good in the background.

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1: Hey dude, this is Felix at East 15 at Buffalo All Wings, 4731 Pacific, cross of Mark. Me, a little white male, gray hair, striped shirt, blue jeans, calling 415.

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1: If that was you, I could barely hear you. Could you repeat?
0: Control 1, Rescue 2, can you open the Connor Street gate, please?
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Respond to outdoor fire. 721E. At a 3200 S El Dorado Street. Cross streets are between Ivy Avenue and Walker Salavian Road.

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Respond to electrical problem. 502B. At 239 East Ingram Street. Cross streets are between N. Eldorado Street and North Sutter Street.

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0: Baker 23 and 3 Channel 25, cut across 3739 for 415F at 4377 High Bridge Lane. RP is advising her husband Francisco Aguilar is 11550 on meth, causing a 415. Subject got into a gray Toyota Camry license plate, William X-ray William 600, trying to hit the RP to the vehicle. This is Phil.
1: Hey, let me hold my call. Here we go.
2: Yeah, 25, I copy, I'll be wrong.
0: Yeah, 25, 25.

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0: 10:45, basically update the code 3 software.
1: Be advised the male half went on the phone and advised she said I'm kidnapping her and then disconnected. CRO tried to call back. She's going to voicemail. The RP did advise that it was the daughter's phone she was calling on. Three King 11, three Baker 23, be advised, 3-10-25, authorized code. Okay.
2: Mariposa and 8.
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0: 23. The Jay's here. She's advising that mom and dad have left in the vehicle that was mowed.
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1: 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Bigger sign three.
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0: special cause record East 15 at Possible 5150 at 8626 Acapulco, Unit 2, cross of Ponte Leon and Unit Channel 1.
1: Units 415 SF4377 Hybrids Lane, be advised the RP called back on 911 advising there were on 99 Francis Road, confirming the 926 and then disconnected. Voicemail on callback.
2: Based on the circumstances, can we do an emergency thing, please? 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
1: Definitely.

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1: 747-717.
0: Just be shots around, so.

0: Agree. Fever 33 and 3725 to copy class 3748, 748-448-415F with a hammer. It's going to be RP's boyfriend, Ricardo Ramirez, Hispanic male, 36, wearing a blue shirt, blue pants, 11550 on cocaine, armed with a hammer per the RP.
1: 28, on East Sonora Street and South Sutter Street.
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RP is also advising that the male half is no longer armed with a hammer, believes he put it in the vehicle. 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
0: Adrian is en route, advising they're 20 minutes away.
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2: 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Cross streets are between W. O. Street and West Vine Street.
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0: 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Now it's 12-13, last thing we're in very hoodie, very shorts. Causing 415, 25 people.

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2: Three 43.
1: Okay.
2: 3743. We're checking the perimeter fencing, and so far all the gates are secured, and the doors we've seen to the actual building also all appear secure.
1: Perfect.

Sam 43. I copied on a callback. There was no answer, and there's no rep from the building. Copy. We're going to just go on to you and clear here in a second.

Engine 9, respond to a known medical. 606A, at 1926, East Roosevelt Street. Cross streets are between Beatrice Avenue and End.

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1: 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Is there any luck on the second number I gave you yet? Thank you. 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
3: 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I'll be called back and advised that the J left the store and he's trying to 943 with a 647 male in the parking lot. I'm EA, medium length hair, last name wearing red shirt, black shorts.

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0: 62.
2: 61. Units and Brisa 43-2, copy. Lakeview East, 44 turn 211 at Walgreens, 7929 Lower Sac. 5 minutes ago, Black female 18 last year wearing black hoodie, black sweats, 44 items from the store, and when Offie confronted her, threw a glass bottle at RP, hitting Offie in the arm. In a black four-door sedan, last seen south on the thorn.
0: Roger.
3: Where did you at, copy?
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0: 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I'll call Arcovac. 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We're looking for the entrance right now.
1: Engine 5, respond to difficulty breathing. 701F, at 166, West 9th Street. Cross streets are between S. Commerce Street and South Madison Street.

0: 30, engine 4. Attempted to call RP back. No answer. Unable to get apartment number.
1: Maven.
2: 3 over 33. Yeah, we're 33 and 912 at 366 West Lafayette Street, crossing Madison, Seabreeze. Call location is going to be a body shop. Harvey's advising the accident left the gate open, and there's a Hispanic female, 40s, wearing a white shirt, blue ripped jeans, and sandals inside the property. Harvey believes she's related to the former owner of the business. Harvey will be standing by in a gray Hyundai Kona with two other employees.

Repeating for engine 5, medic 19, district 701, F rank, birth 58-year-old female, shortness of breath, 166 West 9th, cross of Commerce and Madison.

0: 3, David 44. Did you have traffic?
1: Negative. 100.

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1: Yeah, for 211, please.
0: 161-86, 161-86.

0: 雨点等于白。
1: 雨点等于白。
0: 325 or less for the ping on the mail has phone. T-Mobile has no info about which company may be owners of the phone.
1: Probably.
0: And no updates from the T-Mobile regarding the ping.

0: 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At 2204, Georgia Avenue. Cross streets are between Lever Boulevard and Lever Boulevard.
1: Any units for the 207 at 4337 Highbridge Lane, be advised, a male calling, advising he just saw a suspect vehicle at the AM PM on Mariposa and Frontage Road.

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2: En route also to King 11, airport in Qantas.
3: Mary 13 will be en route as well, we're pretty close.
4: Mary 13, 10-4. Three King 11, Mary 13, and Three King 18, be advised, the male half who called, the male who called drove back and is unable to locate the vehicle, no direction of travel, advised they only saw the male half in the vehicle.

0: 听到的，一口机会 ，for 一口机会。
1: Engine 2033, respond to difficulty breathing. LER 11, at 1845, Luxembourg Lane. Cross streets are between Heather Street and Carnation Way. Engine 9, respond to difficulty breathing. 602D, at 625 Eel Street, number 225. Cross streets are between Ann American Street and North Stanislaus Street.
0: Correction, 620 West Flora Street, unit number 21, Civic South. Female RP advised, there's a shooter in front of my door when zero asked for clarification. RP gave no further and then disconnected. On call back, the line rang to dead air. And 10-4.
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At 2317, Rosemary Lane, number 538. Cross streets are between Venezia Boulevard and Ricardo Circle.

0: This is Charlie Zero 900 for 3 over 45 Greer 47 at 620 West Forest Street, unit number 21.
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0: 3-10-4, 3-10-4.
1: Control 1 is your 1. There's nobody at this address with a medical alarm. Everyone here's fine. We're going to be AOR.
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1: Dispatch, all clear, stand by, have 3 Baker 49 at 620 West Forest Street, unit number 21. River 47, on call back, I got voicemail.
2: Sorry, I apologize, we made contact.

0: Louisiana 25. Our suspect just pulled up.
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1: 3 David 24. 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
3: male,
2: Dispatch, 900 for 3775 437 7 high, bridge lane.

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Bill 53-5. 53-3 Adam 58. Billy acknowledged 15F at 3628 Townshend. Hosley. Hosley's dad is John Reyes, Hispanic male 48. Last year wearing a blue shirt over a white tank top. Is being arrested at 415 with mother. He's wearing pink clothing.

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0: Claro. 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
1: 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Route to the 960 at 1530 North Center Street, Civic North.
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2: Engine 6, respond to flow 601F at a 404 W Fremont Street. Cross streets are between End and Buren Street and North Lincoln Street.

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0: Good day, 22715 County Hospital, room number 24, with 3-38.
2: 1025 also the hospital request. Should we have that 940 here, please, for 715?
0: 24.
1: Lincoln 20.
0: 715 at 4377 Hyperdrive.

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0: Patrol went in to take some shows on scene. We just face to face with staff. It sounds like there may be two incidents here at the ballpark. Do we have two ambulances coming?
1: Engine 6, I only have one patient. One moment.
2: The subject left. This PD is still needed. Five, 7-3, stand by.
1: Do you have a second ambulance code 2 or code 3? We're only aware of one patient.

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1: CPO 2, I'm 907. You can clear me 925R, please.
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0: 3037.
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0: and we're on the corner of Lincoln and Acacia. He's going to be transported to a different hospital.
1: 10-4, transfer to a different hospital. 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
0: Right now we're at Hammer. He's trying to go to a different hospital. Things will be fine.
1: Periphery center, future last year, we talked over.
0: Those should be fine.

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1: 11.
0: We maintain space as an RP. No problem here. We're going to be at work.
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0: Can I get 2x10 on Chelmsford? Correction, 3 Edwardson.

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1: Hey, sir.
0: This is 3 David 10. Mid 10.

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0: 10-4.
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0: Dispatch, all cars parked north of 3725 to copy call history. 840-840 for 912 with the machete. Possible 647 type, Hispanic male 30s wearing a white baseball cap and a white shirt. Black jeans and red backpack. And Hispanic male 30s wearing a black shirt with light blue jeans behind the RP's house looking over the fence. RP's advising the male with the white baseball cap. Probably looks like he's carrying a machete due to the fact that he's swinging around cutting the grass as they're walking by. Last seen walking westbound towards the railroad tracks. Hey, Unit Channel 1.
1: Three David 10, do you have traffic?
0: 3 David 10, negative.
2: Engine 2, respond to code 2 burn. 621F, at 810, South Van Buren Street. Cross streets are between N and Westwood Street.
0: Possibly with a machete. At 645 North Laurel Street.
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0: 050 for 940 OCHP at Stockton and Charter. CHP is advising any area Stockton and Charter, possibly Navy and Highway 4, 647 type walking down the road, 9038 type. Eastbound in the roadway, any unit channeling?
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0: 033, that comes back clear, expired March 22nd, 2023 for 2011 Chevy out of Stockton.

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At a 240 PIP road. Number B4. Cross streets are between Kenfield Road and Cotton Court. Engine 11. Respond to stroke. 224E. At 8416. New York Drive. Cross streets are between Renko Drive and Summerview Drive.

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1: 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Anyway.
0: Time for engine 4.

Federal Courts of Sale, 415CW in the area of 343 East Main Street, cross San Joaquin Street. Open line with a female advising that they are being hurt. And a J heard crying in the background in Unit Channel 1.

0: Phil, 1-David-3, Dream Route to 647, type at 550 West Martin Luther King Boulevard, and violating 3-4 subjects. Last unit.
1: 31 and route.

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0: 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Pass over Lincoln.
1: Mitch 11-4 AOR, we can do that call and keep go court.
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Engine 9, respond to assault. 602C, at 319 East Flora Street. 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
1: Engine 3, respond to a known manacle, 621 feet, at State Route 4 in South Lincoln Street.

Respond 9 Medic 36, enter 602C, Charlie. Female and her infant son who were thrown out of a moving vehicle. We have an updated address. They're going to be in front of 807 North San Joaquin Street. The assailant drove off. She doesn't think he's in the area anymore. All set up. They're not en route.

0: 站会儿。
1: Control engine 3, looking at tablet, it looks like you have those quarters at company 3 as well.
0: 6-6.

0: control wire here.
1: Yeah, 415 at 822 South Van Buren Street, Seaport East. He's advising they're hearing a loud 415 from the call location with glass shattering and things being thrown. No visual.
2: Got it. Holding out. Already one in a row.
1: They're good ones so far.

0: 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We're at Lincoln and the eastbound off ramp. We don't see anything.
1: CHP gave us the eastbound Lincoln off ramp.

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0: 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Should come back to us, Shelly.
1: Farm is clear, expire 528-26, so then 2 Chevy. There's a release out of Concord.
0: Releases?
1: Auto Butlers.
0: I probably don't get closer.
1: Georgia.
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1: Medic 20, engine 3, you're going to have to go down to Navy unless you can go back.

0: 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Four units about 415 Seabird Creek. Avenue. 33.
1: We spoke to a couple of 647s in the area who advised they haven't heard anything.
0: Adam 34 is 415C 734 San Lucas Avenue. The Eric Advisor's 20 subjects in the 415 outside of the call location. Units to call through Adam 34.
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0: no,
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0: 911 license plate 9 Henry Union Victor 638. Can I get the RO, please?
1: Or is clear, expired 918 of 24 to 12 Mitsubishi. BHS Auto Sale.
0: Channel 2.
1: Okay.
0: So you're confirming license plate 9 Henry Union Victor 638 comes back to a Mitsubishi.
1: Paper.
0: I copy. It's on a white Ford F-250. Stand by for a bit.
1: Paper.
0: VIN's going to be 1, Frank, Tom, Sam, X-ray, 20547, Edward, Adam, 2298.
1: VIN comes back from record. Did you want to try again?
0: Copy. Stand by. 1, Frank, Tom, Sam, X-ray, 20547, Edward, Adam, 2298.
1: Still getting no record.
0: 27, I copy. Can you see if the zero is in ocean?
1: Still no record.
0: Thank you very much, clear too.

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2: At 1800 and California Street. 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

is Central Cars, Pacific South, 9-12-12-6-7-8, Court, Unit Number 3. RP is advising 647, Sand Black Mount, 25-30, wearing no shirt, unknown colored shorts, has an unknown object in his hand, currently knocking at her door. Any gentlemen?

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0: Falcon 36 at 15 at Dameron Hospital for 1 David 45.
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10-27. 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Yep. Do you have eyes on 1 out of 27? 6. 10-4.

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At 110 W Sonora Street. Cross streets are between S. Commerce Street and South Madison Street.

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Respond to Hazmat Incident Still Alarm. 226C. At 8700 West Lane, number 146. Cross streets are between West L and WFR Road and Westmore Avenue.

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1: 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Victor, clear, current 2016 Dodge out of Oakland.

0: This is 10415 over 901 Lakeview West, Rosemary and Pershing. RV's going to be in a red Nissan Sentra. 415 with the other party.
1: You're there, 62905.
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0: Let's be clear, current 2013 Hyundai, locked and released out of Stockton.

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4: Respond to a known medical. 606A. At 1140 N Wilson Way. Number 120. Cross streets on between Roosevelt Street and Fishel Street.
0: Murder AOR. 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
3: Not a second, I know. Feeding for engine 11, District 226C Charlie, for an odor of natural gas coming from the kitchen at the Imperial Estates, 8700 West Lane, cross of West Mora, space number 146.
0: Copy that. Thank you so much. Clear two.
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Pause 9, medic 33, district 6068, Adam. Our female with a cardiac issue at the Capri Motel, 1140 North Wilson, Cross of Roosevelt, room number 120. Our RP was a third-party caller. We don't have a description of the patient.

0: 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At 335 East Adams Street. Cross streets are between N. Hunter Street and North Sutter Street.
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4: 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Battalion 2, Medic 41, this is 401D Dana. 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
0: Looking for engine 9, medic 19, district 522B boy, stage for PD, they're en route for a 17-year-old female who was bit by a dog, 335 East Adams Street, cross of Hunter.

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1: 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Can we see if they're available to bring us some car seats to transport some terminal home?
0: 10-4-10-2.
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0: Nine.
1: 6-2.
0: 2.
1: 10-4-1-2.
0: Stage.

0: We have 2 10-year-olds, a 4-year-old, a 5-year-old, and a 6-year-old. So, for sure, about 3 for the 4, 5, and 6-year-olds. The 10-year-olds are less big enough to just be in regular season.
1: I don't know.

0: for District 406E Edwards for a debris pile on fire. I've had several calls. A few people have given us Bianchi in West Lane and Bianchi in the tracks.
1: Yeah, just pull copy.
2: David 62.
0: Come on, I'll show you around. And before you can stand down.
1: Thanks, everyone. Hey, one.

0: 1 out of 45. Suspect Alvaro Minjares, date of birth 5/8/92, is going to be wanted for 207 and felony child abuse. Last seen suspect vehicle 6 John X-ray Stam 465, gray blue Volkswagen Passat. Last scan going east. Sorry, no, northbound El Dorado Street at Ingram 56 minutes ago. The suspect is wanted for fresh felony charges. It located. And officers be advised he is a documented gang member with violent history documented.
1: Any unit need repeat? Clear 22, 21.

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Cross streets are between Security Drive and West Poplar Street.

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1: 41 David 61, 987, 44, Madness again. David 61, we got voicemail, how does it business?
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At 757, Brookside Road. Cross streets are between Pacific Avenue and Manchester Avenue.

0: phone number for 2023. You want me to give it a try?
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0: And he said that his bike had just closed and left the building. He said, Tim, is there... And I hung up around.
1: Okay. 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

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LDT 16. At its 1334 S Ham Lane, number 14A. Cross streets are between Cardinal Street and West Kettleman Lane.

0: 6.
1: Wow, so I just located the exit, Arch Airport, Fox.
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0: お願いします。
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0: 27. How far I was next to you, he actually spit on me, and I have her pinned down on the ground between the bushes.
1: This is Charlie on the 100 for 127. At Airport Report and Park.
2: 25
0: for 3 from 80. 17, I don't need any clothes to read. 9 7, she's in handcuffs.
1: 10 for 1, David 25, copy.
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0: 19.7.
1: Morning,
0: 19.7, be advised. Next unit is coming from Wilson and State Route 4.
2: 31, show us around John 1.
0: Well, 37, be advised, next year is going to be coming from Wilson and State Route 4.
1: 27, I copy. You can not hire.
0: That's our cross cancer, 9-4-1-27 at Arch Airport in Park.
3: Is 33-27?
0: Line out 27.

0: one and a 27. Number 33, go ahead.
1: Hey, are you going to need a RAV down there?
0: Copy
2: to me. 27 8 from Spring 1 in case. And copy to get a 945 for a conscious female. She's extremely
3: low in
2: pet density. Yes, sir. 33, copy the rep. We don't have one. Does 43 or 25 have one?
4: 43, we have one. 43,
2: we're coming from Wilson to Maine.
4: 31, we got a rep as well. We're on airport, and I'm okay.

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1: Second for
2: 25, what's his exact height history?
3: 27, I'm going to be just west of Pop on Arch Airport on the north South Park area.
1: This is Pop from Airport, 1 David 25, copy.
2: That's okay.

0: 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Respond to overdose. Poisoning. 824D. 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
0: What I'm talking about. Is that been started yet?
1: Can I repeat your last?
0: 27, has that been started yet?
1: Negative.
0: 27, can we start from this way for 715, please?
1: 4. Point 36 at 15 at Arch Airport in POC.
2: Got an Arch earlier.
3: 11:41, I'll take that. She's advised.
1: 11:41, 10:4.

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1: 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Medic 23.
0: Control 1, Medic 23. Can you show us transported in code 3, county with 1 firefighter, please?
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0: 25. Just to confirm, do we have Benton route?
1: Affirmative.

One day, verse 53. Girlfriend Adam 45 and route to 415. Alia Patel 4494 Continental. It's going to be a 647 tech that was starting fire. Systematic now 40s, bulb, black jacket. Holding a pocket knife. Causing 415 with ERP.

0: Alex, bye.
1: Yankee,
0: so track.
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One day 43 prior. Prior for 415 at 23 East Walnut Street, Civic North. RPG is arriving second-hand info from their daughter, Cadence, 8 years old, who's currently 97 at the call location, advising that there is a loud 415 between the Jay's father, Josh Whitaker, white male, and a family friend by the name of David, last name unknown, also a white male. RPG is at 97 and does not have further information.

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0: Chuck 7, AOR.
1: 10 for AOR.
2: Back to Cadence. Subject Josh came on the line and advised they got into a physical 415 with each other. David Horton, white, male, 40, wearing a white clothing, started the 415 with RP over a trailer that is on RP and Josh's property. Josh is now inside with the daughter, and David was last seen walking around in the trailer.

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2: 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Cross streets are between Tia Drive and South Lower Sacramento Road.

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0: 4-1, anything.

New version 2033, medic 22, medic 72, district P called 12. P has a call holding for 200 South 7 Hills at the front door of Jack in the Box, 2425 West Kettleman, Winter Crossroads, Canada, and Lower Sacramento.

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Respond command down. 402B. At 31, Dunmer Lane. Cross streets are between W. Mayfair Avenue and West Longview Avenue.

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1: One David, 77.
0: One David, 77 in the unit to 415 Beaver Creek East. This is Squire Lane, VRP, turning 4 to 5 X's and miles and 0415.
1: 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Can you show us around the block there?
0: Back to the street,

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0: 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Actually, entry.

0: Hey, everybody.
1: What's up, 93D? West is Hamel Shanner on Hammer, please. The plate's going to be 9 Tom Henry 0464.
0: That's quite clear, no 7 infinity, stop it.

One down, 65. One down, 65, and any UAS or K-9 units for call 3004 to 940 with SL at 1628 Stanford Avenue. SO Sergeant is requesting UAS and K-9 for a suspect, possibly 97, hiding in a trailer. Advise that the suspect, 417, the front tenant of the call location with a handgun.

101-1516. Looking at 415C, Lakeview West, 1640 Tyrell. The air is yelling that there's a male with a gun dragging an X. We're still trying to get further. 1765, you can copy the call, class 38. Thank you.

out to 1640 Tyrol. The IRP advised they were in the parking lot for a Valentino. The male fled in a gray Audi SUV. Cooperative kept screaming that they have guns. For the description, a Hispanic male fled west on March. The IRP is following in a gray Honda CRV.

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She was uncooperative. There was two Hispanic males, 20 to 30, long hair, white shirt. 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They both had guns, fled westbound from Tyrol on March. She was their ex-boyfriend.

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1: Can you put us on 61's call? License plate 9, boy, Paul, Zebra, 747, scan southbound Pershing for March, and appears to match description. Gray Audi SV.
0: 10-4, southbound.
1: Roger, 7.
2: Walking 16. We're in front of the complex. Can you call RP back and see if she will 940?
3: Okay. 45, that flight came back. So your current 2011 Audi Ridley, jumping out of Stockton.
4: 5. Respond to vehicle fire. 723F, at 3434, Nancy Road. Cross streets are between Carroll and Weston Boulevard and William West Boulevard.

0: She's just about she located her sister Yolanda there. So have guns.
1: Happy Sergeant.
0: That's the best.
1: The location is here.
0: To clarify.
2: Control 1, engine 5 in the area.
0: 5 temper.
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0: Engine 5 control 1. Engine 5, we have another report of a grass fire on I-5 in 5th, correct, it's going to be 5th and Anselma, that engine 1 is going to, possibly one in the same if you're unable to locate. Engine 1 says 5, the RP advised the males are on the levee. The RP is at La Jolla in Mission in our gray Honda with her sister's Jace.
1: UAS available.
0: Destiny unit with UAS.
1: Hey, so do you know what your direction they're going on the levee?
0: Wow. Any unit with UAS that can assist on the Hawaiian mission.

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1: Or you could show us the route to that on your call.
0: And divide 10-4.
2: Did the RP advise that the subject were on foot or still in the vehicle on the levee?
0: I believe they're still supposed to be in the gray Audi SUV. It is 9 Boy Paw Zebra 747.

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1: We'll be going eastbound on River Road from Plymouth.
0: 10-5. The RP advice, she doesn't know where exactly they are on the levee. She was still a bit off positive.

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1: I know that the RP's out here.
0: That's where I'll try calling her again.

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0: That's awesome.

0: 61, the XM should be wearing a white shirt and a gray tan shorts.
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2: Monkey 16, RP is advising the X half is possibly on foot with the male half. 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
1: 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It appears to be pinging in the front, but I don't see anyone out in the front.
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1: 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It's going to be 45 minutes after midnight.

0: go ahead.
1: Barbie just got in contact with the victim. She's saying she's at the... She's at the old 7-Eleven on Pershing. On day 45. We're going to have King 16's vehicle, Elmer and Walnut, license plate, 9 Boy, Paul, 0747. We're going to family stop.
0: On day 45, Aldo Walnut.
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1: 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I 32, you're canceled as well.
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0: Roger, 43.
1: 43, copy, calling street 21, 21 for welfare check. Advising, they got secondhand info for the subject in the call, advising that somebody else is trying to 911 him. Better information.
0: Yeah, 43, copy, call history again.
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0: 1.

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1: Copy.

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1: Moving out of this one.
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LDT 12. 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
0: One David 33, 415 Sierra 1612 Turnpike Road 240s. There's a man on the line saying hello, but not giving any further information to the CRO.

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Respond to outdoor fire. 701A. At 1612, South Turnpike Road. Cross streets are between S. Lincoln Street and West 3rd Street.

0: 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Respond to outdoor fire. 621A, at North Lincoln Street and West Weber Avenue.
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0: 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And can we change the location to 1608 Turnpike Road?
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1: 45 and my partner, you can come inside. 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
0: Roger. Okay, just confirming, the subject, the driver, was Isaiah Cervantes.
1: Affirm.
0: Copy. 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

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LDI 10. 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
1: And for that is clear expired 831-2199-4, pending out of Stockton.
2: Dispatch, L 709, Robert, Sam George, 746.
1: So that is clear cut. Eight 26 near Santa Fe.

0: afternoon.
1: Okay, that'd be great.
0: Okay, 7-9-4-5-0-1, conscious email, complaint of pain in the head.
1: Okay. Just confirming you're out at 8409, Caution.
0: 83 from.

Just on some cars, you need to fill 1 David 25 and route through 415C at 327 Roquette Ave. Any unit, gentlemen? 10-4.

0: Positive, South Pole 5CW911A, type in the air, Cap 2 in Jamestown, New York. You're advised he was 911A. He's inside an apartment. We're still trying to get a F926 unit to break in response to anyone.
1: You saw UCL. We'll be in around code 3. 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
2: 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Cross streets are between Sousa Street and Kenfield Road.

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At 520 East OK Street, number 1. Cross streets are between S. Garfield Street and South Cherokee Lane.

0: 229, we called back, Mount Anson advised he was fine and everything was resolved. He didn't give an apartment number, he said he didn't know it and put the phone down.
1: Copy, go 4th and 9 already.
0: So far. Okay, I was canceling the 900 for 126, same time, so far.

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Respond to structure fire first alarm. 601E, at 32W Park Street. Cross streets are between N Center Street and North Commerce Street.

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Operator 1 battalion 2, district 601D, David. RP reporting a fire in an apartment. She said the male walked up and advised there was a fire in his apartment at the Sandra Apartments, 32 West Park, with a cross of Center and Commerce. She did not know what apartment number this was referring to, and the male walked back to the apartment from the Poppy gas station. Reminders, switch all your portables to TAC 2, all portables to TAC 2.

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in the last couple hours from 8519 Acapulco Way. It's going to be a white 2014 Chevy Traverse, plate 7, Henry 00650. 359 dispatch clear, 245.

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At 2401, Eilers Lane, number 608. Cross streets are between Lilac Street and Woodhaven Lane.

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1: 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Sorry, the 900. 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

Engine 7, respond to a known incident type, 209C, at 9421, Darby Court. 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

Feeding Fringin 7, Medic 36, District 209C, Charles, 41-year-old female with abdominal pain, 9421 Darby Court with a cross-left scan field.

0: 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Geneva Lane. 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

0: truck two, looks like the patient made or medic 32 made contact. 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
1: 45, that could be 909. We have 110.
2: Okay. 3194.

Engine 12. Respond to sick person. 648A. At 2535. East Marsh Street. Number P3. Cross streets are between S. Silver Street and Burkett Avenue.

0: 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Jumping the fence next to freeway. $6,000 cash. Register call 387, dispatch clear.
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0: Both units 415 and East 405 East Martin Luther King with the cross of Sutter, Harry's Coffee. RP advised 647 type Hispanic male in his 50s, last seen wearing no shirt, dark blue jeans. Shovel hitting vehicle windows. Male also tried to hit the RP with a shovel. 1 Sam 43 copy.
1: Point three, he's coming around.

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1: 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and 8. 5 and 8. 5

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0: 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Appears to be uninjured, we'll check him out. We can handle, you can cancel the fire department.
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Number 51. Cross streets are between W. Ivanhoe Drive and Buckingham Way.

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1: MWF, respond to a known medical. 306A, at 804 East Tower Lane. Cross streets are between Upper Lanark and Tower Shanter Drive.

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Respond to grass fire. 222C. At 601 McDuff Avenue. Cross streets are between Kilty Way and Sky Drive.

repeating French 11, Medic 1, District 306 A. Adam, for an unknown medical, 804 East Tamworth, cross of Tam O'Shanter. He shall be wearing all black. RP is going to flag you down.

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1: 31 Ralph. PA 67 in Ralph.
0: How far?

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Number 1116. Cross streets are between Heidelberg Way and West Cattleman Lane.

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2: 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Can I get a unit to assist?
1: The code? 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

0: 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And what do you have?
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0: 45. 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If 015 see at the 711, 1829 North Wilson. And a text to 911. RP's advising that she is in the bathroom of the call location. There is a black male, 63, all black splits, outside with a 12020, not letting her leave. Trying to get further.
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0: Looking for engine 10, medic 5, district 307E, Edward, 64-year-old male, chest pain, 6220 Morgan, cross the Seine and Rutledge, number 71.
1: We're going to drop to the 7-Eleven on Wilson. The ERP is going to be female, is somewhere outside. He's also going to have gold writing on his sweat. Level 20 is loaded.

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1: Item 47 to item 41. Turn the copy at 9:12. AD-10 South Airport. It's going to be a time delay of 5 minutes. Hispanic male, 30s, 5'11", slender. Ski mask, black long sleeve shirt, black or brown pants. He was passing a guard armory by the SLU eastbound. ERP is advising that he possibly has a gun sling with a rifle over his shoulder.
2: I'll be in route to the 9:12.

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0: route to 8010 South Airport. I have SO calling advising that they're out with the subject at airport. East frontage in the railroad tracks. 127 copy.
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0: 273, 271 prayer.
1: 73,
0: 71. On the I-5 southbound route and Hammer Lane, it's going to be a Hispanic male wearing a white shirt and black shorts. Keeps exposing his buttocks.

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At 860. Austin Way. Cross streets are between W. Walnut Street and Bedford Road.

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0: 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Respond to a known medical. 308B. At 2222, East Taylor Lane. Cross streets are between Montauban Avenue and Lorraine Avenue.
1: We have an entrance, a 6'7" type, white male, 40s, wearing a black sweater, blue jeans. He's laying half on the street and half on the sidewalk.
2: Code 4,
1: copy. It's code 4 at the southbound I-5 and at Hammer Lane. 71-2, copy.
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0: 10. Can I get you on channel 2 for open, please?
1: Okay. Thank you.
0: David 10. It's going to be 19 Union Adam 66284 Adam 004258.
1: David did not return. Clear expired in 2204 Acura. Release out of Hayward.
0: 10-4, thank you. Clearing 2.
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0: 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Respond to Hazmat Incident Still Alarm. 220 at 7823 Thornton Road. Cross streets are between Lower Sacramento Road and West Tama Lane.
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0: Engine 5. Respond to a known manacle. 723A. At 3258. Conic Court. Cross streets are between N.A. Mine Street.
1: Unit 23. I can handle that call. She's coming by. Lincoln 34, copy.
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0: 你也快点了。
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1: What did you repeat?
0: Hello, David, thank you.

0: Control 1, engine 5.
1: Alright, go ahead.
0: There's no answer at the door. That phone number in the notes is going straight to voicemail. Do you have anything further, or can you contact the RP?
1: Hi, RP is calling from the Bay Area. They are not with the patient, and we've had issues at this address before with them calling, and there not being an emergency.
0: Engine 5 copies. Thanks.
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0: 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Cross streets are between End and Vernet Drive.
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0: There would like the other buildings in the area checked. Control 1, truck 7, 1065, 1065 Rivara, and 1077 Rivara. They're just behind the address on Thornton.

Michael. Can you remember the table plate King Frank 976 and then DP in the back?

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Respond to sick person. LEN 20. At 217 East OK Street. Cross streets are between S. Stockton Street and South Washington Street.

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0: 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Can I get a call back?
1: Okay.

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0: Whitefur, can we get a Unicode one to transport some stuff for us?
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1: 245, code 1 still with 5-4.
0: Time out.
1: Who's off on the street? Three, flight on 41 prior.
0: North.
1: 43. Both units, a 415F at 540 North El Dorado Street, cross with Oak Street. BML vehicle, white male 30s, wearing no shirt, red shorts, and a 415 with a white female 30s wearing a black shirt. Pulling a wagon near a white van. Female. They also have three dogs with them.

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0: Both are pit bulls?
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1: Park. I heard 124, 25, 18 at Nissan out of Modesto.

Squad 9, respond to seizure. 522B, at 405, East Pine Street. Cross streets are between N. Sutter Street and North California Street.

0: 747, what's your altitude?
1: 147, 10-4.
0: Okay, 47, just confirm two things, is animal services en route, and then, I guess there's two dogs, it's one small chihuahua, and then one large pit bull, and the owner said it's probably aggressive.
1: They were provided with the information, but they did not advise that they were en route at the time. We'll update them on the animal descriptions and see if I can get an ETA.
0: Appreciate it.

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0: to DEFCON 2 for a minute. Hey, can you run John, Tom, Henry, David, Lincoln, 1, Edward, Frank, 4, Edward, 5006923, and I'm going to my call.
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0: Hey there, Ben. Can I get you on camera for you further? I actually have a license plate. It's going to be 9 Lincoln Yellow Mary 032.
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0: David 33-2-31, 415, 45 West Sonora. It'll be in the navigation center. Ronald Elvin's white male, 60, blue shirt and gray vest, black sweats, white tennis shoes. A 243 staff that is threatened to 9/11. Elvin, see.

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1: Medic 2, go ahead.
0: We're having trouble locating an address. Is there a name of the facility?

0: correct address to be 421 South California Street.
1: April, I see the notes. We cannot locate that address. Are you guys on scene?
0: Yes.

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Respond to AOC. LDN 15. At 311. South Ann Lane. Cross streets are between W. Lodi Avenue and West Tokay Street.

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Cross streets are between Quail Lakes Drive and Alexandria Place.

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0: Hey, Robin Pershing. I'm Lincoln Henry William 710.
1: Pershing, can you repeat the plate?
0: 9 Lincoln Henry William 710.
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0: 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Battalion 1. We're pulling into the Corpio right now.
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Respond to fire alarm still. 147B. 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

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LBO 15. At 1022, Downing Drive. Cross streets are between Kent Avenue and Park Street.

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1: 71, show me on 935 Whistler and Santa's copy plate. 62010 Sam 2. It's actually going to be Whistler and AZ. Iron Canyon.
0: Whistler and Iron Canyon.

0: When the plate comes back clear, current 05 forward out of Crofton.
1: Good, 70 prior. Show me an office 71.
0: Temple. Totem 73, just for info, Totem 71's tail is showing at Iron Canyon and Oak Shores.
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1: 71. Final stop is going to be at Oak Shores and Iron Canyon.
0: Copy Oak Shores and Iron Canyon.

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1: Charles One.
0: Market and Hunter. Hunter and Market, 415. We need a unit. Got a security guard with a transient that was trying to break into something.
1: Market 747, 1240 Mall, Sergeant Rupp.
2: Roger.
1: What are you, 906?
3: You show me 906. Charles One.
1: Confirming you are speaking.
0: Charles One, we're fine. We're in the vehicle. We just pulled up on it.
1: Charles One.

253 and 255, copy en route to the 415 at McDonald's at 1049 East Orange Lane, cross of West Lane. Seems to be two subjects causing a 415, white male, 30s, bald, no shirt, white male, 30s, long hair, wearing a blue shirt. 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
1: .45 in Evansville, we'll check safely 2808 Country Club Boulevard, Village North. We have an employee of this store calling for a male, Matthew Epler, white male, 30, green, gray top, green shorts. He's making 913 e-comments, seen running into traffic. He's going to be sitting at the drive-thru on the west side of the building.
2: Oh, 47 around.
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2: Engine 7, respond to seizure. 225E, at 7871, Oak Creek Drive. Cross streets are between Meadow Avenue and West Tamarell and SFR Road.

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1: You want 435?

0: 735. This is 27, the copy of 415 at the O'Connell Lodge, 1625 South Turnpike. Lieutenant Beener, room 133. BRP is advising of a female, Denisha Galloway, black female, last wearing an all pink jumpsuit, pink suitcase. Came at BRP with a box cutter. I'd be currently near the front office.
1: Number
0: 1027, call street 283, 283.

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1: Control 1 medic 42 P5. We have a road closure on Alexandria. We're going to have to reroute.

0: 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Engine 7, can you confirm the address? There is no 7871.
1: Engine 7, the same way. Matter of info, your RP is going to be a 12-year-old juvenile, negative adult in the residence. We're still attempting to get further.
0: Central 1 area.
1: It looks like it's the house on the corner of Hammer and Oak on the west side.
0: Or 7817.
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0: Samantha and William Moss. 5, Mary Ziegler Tom, 636.
1: Nancy and William Moss. Nissan Colorado Stockton.
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1: Copy 286. It's going to be lumber in the roadway on Navy Drive just east of the crosstown off ramp.
3: We're still responding.
1: Copy.
3: The 940 was fire at 7817 Oak Creek Drive with Meadow Avenue. It's going to be a 12-year-old whose parents are not 987. His brother is having a seizure.
1: 7817.
3: 940. Can you copy call history 288-288 for 940 with fire?
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2: My name.
1: 9D940 called. Family is 987. The shape was not alone.
2: Yes, Rock. Copy. Thank you.

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1: Yeah, 1-42, anywhere.

0: Firefighter number two, confirming your code four.
1: Yeah. Talk to you, firefighter two. Excellent observation.
0: Copy.

0: 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Ninth, 9 North Hall, Edward, 545.
1: Reported ninth. CVO 2, it's clear. Current on a 2023 Toyota utility out of Stockton.
0: He's told me to approach 539. We take it here, the same.
1: Super. Anyway. Six.
2: Davidson 935.
1: Good Davidson 936.
2: Airport in Roosevelt on a 19 Union Zebra 693.
1: Airport in Roosevelt. And it's clear current on a 2017 Infiniti utility out of Stockton.
3: 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Respond to fire alarm still. LDS 10. At 2934, County Lane. Cross streets are between Van Willetten Lane and Cala Drive.

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0: 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Bifonga Grass Fire. 622B. At 704 East Hazleton Avenue. Cross streets are between S. Stanislaw Street and South Grand Street.
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1: We're headed to 9th District. If there's a call in our district, we can take it.
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1: This is going to the front door. Can I see if there's any numbers in front of us?
2: Number.

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0: 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Respond to fire alarm still. LDQ 11. At 2602, West Cattleman Lane. Cross streets are between S Lower Sacramento Road and Westgate Drive. Engine 10. Respond to sick person. 607A. At a 3121 Monte Diablo Avenue. 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
0: 2 out of 45, 2 out of 47.
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2: 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Cross streets are between Alpine Drive and Hemlock Drive.

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0: 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The employee is a Hispanic male, 40s, long black hair, wearing a green shirt, gray shorts, causing 415 with the RP. Be over.
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1: 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We phoned the grass fire. 622B and 704 East Hazleton Avenue. Cross streets are between S. Stanislaw Street and South Grand Street.
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0: 906.
1: 907, thank you. Seven. To David 67, a 903A at Pacific and Robin Hood Drive. Part of a vehicle bumper is in the middle of the lane, causing vehicle to swerve.
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0: threat of his breath for RP. Subject is getting on his bike. He has history of 2800.
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1: 6:19, Patriot.
0: Six 9
2: o'clock, whistle 1. Yeah, 2 felony warrants. Currently on pursuit, going westbound track for us.
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0: We're just going 9-7, you can stay 900 for now.
1: 4.
2: 55, we've both terminated and we're at Bluegrass and Warm Spring Circles of the audience, 937. He may be coming out towards Hammer, south of Tamo. Heavy set, white male adult, gray shirt on a Harley. You will flee from him.
1: I'm at Tamo and Swain, all 937 area. 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

0: Century Franco, I shut down. I'll just be standing by at west and hammer, just in case it continues southbound onto west.
1: I'm going to say the 1 standard 2 for only once. 148, 2800.

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Respond to a known medical. 226C, at 8393, Toulouse Way. Cross streets are between Bordeaux Avenue and Pyrenees Avenue.

0: 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We're unable to call him back for unknown medical. E393 Toledo's Way across the border, Purdue.
1: Looks like this address is a church with an empty parking lot, but we're going to go inside and see if there's a
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0: the X-Half is calling in requesting a report now.
1: Copy. Does she have an incident because she's near as far as our arrival?
0: I'll inquire.

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1: 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At 610, North San Joaquin Street, number 2. Cross streets are between E Oak Street and East Park Street.

0: PD 6-9, running 19-602, C. Charles, 57-year-old female, dizziness, who fell 610 northbound Key across the Oak, Unit 2.
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0: Mike 4, can you show myself on Mike 5 at 9:02 at 15 West Harding?
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0: 1059, can you copy call history 365, 365 for a 288 report?
2: Two out of 43 and 2T17 prior. Two out of 43 and 2T17 prior for a 940 with code enforcement 1115 North Harrison, Clear Building.
3: We'll be in route after we say this, but the call that's just prior to the door is just on the next year, but...
2: 10-4, I'll hold it for now, just be advised on low volume.
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1: 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Ethan, to keep in mind, 707 Rose, please go.
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0: 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Three, a 965 from the area of 9115 at Delwood Street, cross with Settlewood.
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0: 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Cross streets are between McNabb Street and H. Espinos Boulevard.
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0: Engine 9, respond to chest pain, 626B, at 2056 East Washington Street. Cross streets are between Alley and South C Street.
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0: 9 since we got by the RA. 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
1: Pennsylvania plate King Henry Yellow 3077.
2: Yes. 43, if it hasn't been updated, we're going to be in the burnt down building on West Road, just west of Center Street. Actual address on it.
1: So far.

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1: For Lawnsville, 621 feet, at 411 S. Harrison Street. Cross streets are between W. Sonora Street and West Church Street.
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Cross streets are between Knickerbocker Drive and Grenoble Way.

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At 5701 Promontory Parkway. Cross streets are between N and North Hanson Road.

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1: Good. Copy the JC Penney in front of Claremont. That clear expired age to 24/16 Chevy out of Stockton with a Penny Master out of Stockton.

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0: Truck 2, K2. 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

0: 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At 3258, Coney Court. 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

0: through the chain. 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
0: David, four, Paul, George, five, Frank, Victor, one, Adam, Tom, 140737.
1: I copy that. 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

Of course, Lake View East. The left check signs are 10A type at 222 Pomona Avenue, crosses Fillmore Avenue, and unit 21. Sam 77.

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0: 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P350, at 26701, South Lammers Road. Cross streets are between W. Valpico Road and Ellis Town Drive.
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0: Can you run 5, Nora Paul Edward Union 46, Frank 59, Henry 483725? And this also has some stickers on it that relate to New York, so I don't know if it can come back registered in California or New York.
1: I copy. It's clear expired 7/20/22 on a 2009 Hyundai to a Villalobos, first of Humberto, Cherokee and Stockton.
0: 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Clear, too.

0: 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He's got his hands up in the roadway telling people to run him over. 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To Sam 27, copy call history 432-432.
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0: 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Respond to abdominal pain. 622D. At 921, South California Street. Cross streets are between Edward Street and East Anderson Street. Engine 14. 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At 2034, Bright Star Place. Cross streets are between Flaming Star Rain and Cold Creek Drive.
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1: Charles 4.
0: Charles 4, can you head towards the 940 with the SO for a 901 that's blocking East Lutter and North Lutter? It's going to be an RT.
1: 10-4 out.
0: 4. Okay, 437 for a 940 with the SO.
1: 437.
0: 4. Controlling, can you landline, please?
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3: Engine 13 and Book 13, respond to teleporters, 650G, at a 4010 East Main Street. Cross streets are between S. Olive Avenue and South Oral Avenue.

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2: Airport in Folsom, 6 Victor William Frank, 396.
0: Airport in Folsom. Engine 2033. Tampa. Engine 2033, minus the Utah, I'm chasing you. Is clear, expired 5/26/26 on a 2019 Alpha Utility out of Stockton. So your plate is clear, expired 5/28/26 on a 2012 Chevrolet Sedan out of Stockton.

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1: 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Number 7 of a...
0: Careful.

All cars Lakeview East and 2 San 59 a copy. Another 211 armed from GameStop 915 at West March Lane, cross with Pershing Avenue. To be a Hispanic male, 25'4", bald, mustache, wearing a black hooded sweatshirt, blue tagging jeans, drawstring backpack, armed with a knife. Towards the back of the store. Similar subject description as 436.

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0: This is David 74 of 211 Armed at the GameStop at 915 on West March Lane. It's going to be a Hispanic male, 25'4", bald mustache, wearing a black hood sweatshirt, blue jeans. The Adidas drawstring backpack, pulled a knife on RP and demanded money, run on foot towards the back of the store.
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2: 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He's still on set.

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0: 3 David 32 prior for 415F, 2626 Hawaii Avenue, across the Lever. 415 between the RP and her daughter, Nevaeh Broadnock. She's 15 years old with 2 ponytails, after wearing a black and white t-shirt and a black basketball short. RP advising she attacked the RP and the RP defended herself.
2: 10-22-20, West Cattleman Lane, number 104. Cross street from between Sylvan Way and Tienda Drive.

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0: Southbound airport at Zephyr, California, temporary plate, David Nora, 85 Charles, 91.
1: Copy, southbound airport in Zephyr.

0: Your permanent plane is signed 9 X-ray William John 661 is clear, expired 9/22/25 on a 2019 Honda out of Fresno.
1: Respond to stroke. 608 feet and 2344 East Oak Street. Cross streets are between Belvedere Avenue and North F Street.

0: 61. 61, did you have traffic? Sixty-one, did you have traffic?
1: I have one for the wagon.
0: Very one.
2: Wagon 197.
0: Okay.
3: Item 38 to 32.
4: Hey,
5: there.
4: There.
3: Gary, I think she's back when we were off the contact. I don't do it. I'll be out with one Hawaiian Lever.
6: Hawaiian Lever.

0: Units on the 211 armed at the James Cobb 915 West Merch Lane. RP advising that at KFC 4455 Pacific Avenue, same subject walked in demanding money.
1: Or is there a time delay, or is this the most recent call?
0: Sir David 74, this is the most recent call.
1: Copy, we'll be in route there to 937 for the suspect.

0: units on the 211 armed. For info, the suspect is going to be male, 20s, 5'5 to 5'7, 150 pounds, buzz cut hair, tattoo on his neck, wearing that black hooded sweatshirt and black jeans that are baggy, black shorts, and green Adidas with bold lettering. This last suspect info is per KFC. In northbound Pacific on the west side of the street.
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2: CPO 196.
3: Colonel Westbound William Ox, 55318 X-ray 1.
0: David 10, geo traffic.
1: Hey, from KFC, just said that he's northbound on Pershing. David 10, Pacific, not Pershing.
0: Pacific and Pershing.
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0: 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Three data 32906 2626Y.
1: 38, we're both 907.

0: Can we confirm with the suspect northbound Pacific or northbound?
1: Okay.
2: Northbound Pacific.
1: Pacific.

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0: 10-4.

0: units in church can search for the 9/11 armed subject. We now have another car coming in from Dick's Sporting Goods, 5354 Pacific Avenue. Drop the knife in front of the door of the co-location. Get away from it.
1: Friendly force, show us around there. 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
2: I'm so far at JATL. Can we confirm what the employee where he is? I got him right here. Come on, I have one complaint.

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2: 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I got units going up. Final fire is going to be leased.

0: 74, slow down in code 3. We got somebody there.
1: According to the prison, the VIN's going to be 4 Tom, 1 Boy, Evers, Frank 2, 8, E 2, 2, Union 2, 3, 5, 3, 7, 1.
2: Through David 42, confirming after Frank 2822 Union 2 35371.
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2: Shows a record not on file.
1: It's a copy. 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
3: Lincoln 20, 715, that big 40, that's 334 Pacific Avenue.

0: For lunch, he's two. All available Stockton admin, she's in town to 3 to the incident.
1: Never.

0: Control 1, Battalion 2.
1: You guys?
0: All the admin chiefs are finishing up the pinning right now. I'll advise them as soon as they're done.

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1: She's too young traffic.
0: Well, Lola, engine 2033, en route to Tracy for coverage. Do you want them to cover Tracy or do you want them to respond to one of the incidents?
1: I'm in post entry. I'll check the other incident that Ralph's firing in right now for review.

0: そうか。綺麗ですね、こう。
1: Can we start that to Dick's Sporting Goods for collection, please?
2: 10-4. 1934 is en route.
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0: 42. 3 Diego 42, 415 hang up from 44 North San Joaquin.
1: GBO 195.
0: 196.
1: Hill, then we'll have off. H, Frank, Beaver, David, 079.
0: Taylor Weston and William Ross.
2: Shannon 51.
0: 51.
2: Up to 4641 Pacific for victim contact.
0: 4641 Pacific.
1: Yeah,
0: 57.
1: That was the game stop at the lower sound wall for making contact.
0: Lower sound wall for contact.
1: Yeah, if you're mad, she's down. Can you put me down to that?
3: I'm 59, 10-4.

0: 24.
1: 24, 953 South Airport in East Jefferson. Under the underpass, left side of the street, a Hispanic male thin in an orange shirt with his arms over his forehead. He's done this since yesterday.

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P334. At 5701 Promontory Parkway. Cross streets are between M and Northampton Road. Engine 1. 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At West Church Street and Wilkie Avenue.

0: 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Respond to a known medical. 622F. 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

0: 42. What floor in or room the cell alarm's going on?
1: This advice is unknown.
0: Seven, control in.
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0: Engine 7, they're requesting you to respond to Commissary and Hansen for the structure involving FedEx, and they're asking you to switch to Tire 17.
2: 10-4.
0: We did 14, we're going forward to get a checklist as far as the SO. You two, copy code 444 North San Joaquin Street.
3: 4. I'm Util here on the west side.
0: 7-4.

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1: 7.
0: Over here at the GameStop, it will be the same subject that they have detained over at Dick's.

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1: Go to 51.
2: Adam 51.
1: Q Adam 51, en route to Dix for the next 3 mile 0.
2: 1508.
3: 3 Adam 38, that's clear current on a 2019 Ford out of

0: 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Sticky 2, 935. 12th and Airport, standby for fleet.
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0: control on EMF 1?
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0: I'm going to be route code 3 to Tracy for the Promontory incident.
1: Yeah, that's one,

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1: Correct, 96 would be Wolfman and Anderson. I'll be in route to 97.
0: Lieutenant Anderson.

0: 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Is a subject trying to get them to sign off on a 10-8 plate?
1: 44 now.
0: Yeah, 44.

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0: Charles 4, medic 20 is transporting 1 to county. Can I get a DR for 9-1-8?
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0: 25, I copy that, I'll be wrong.
1: 10-4, units en route for the 933-211. The RP is advising he is not 987. For her from the employees, that is a good 211 armed. Someone pointed a gun at the clerk. No further.

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1: Adam 51.
0: 51.
1: Back in route to 4641 Pacific, continue miles.
0: 1 Pacific. Okay. 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

0: see you got 900. I was just for annoyed. I was still working on the better description. Maybe slow down and click.
1: Copy, subject flood northbound, every all units reduce code 3. 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

0: Correct. Our callers, all cars, prepare to copy a 990 for 3 out of 44 on a 211 armed subject. 3 out of 44, go ahead.
1: 4-1, it's going to be 211. It's going to be a white male adult, 6'170". Last seen wearing a black, correction, gray mask on an unknown color bike, black handgun, going northbound on California Street.
2: By the way, I'll answer.
0: Three out of 44, time delay.
1: It sounds like it happened at 15:10.
0: 15:10, any repeats? 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

0: Dispatch Shannon unit on 443 South California. We just had a 415 come in from the Baskin Robbins, 2300 Pacific. The Hispanic male with a short haircut, last seen wearing a hoodie, carrying a black duffel bag, riding a bike. Possibly related. Unit
1: 2937. 14 will start that way.
2: 24 and a half.
1: 44 and a half.
0: So far. 42 and a half. So far.

0: Units en route, the last direction of travel is going to be northbound Pacific towards Yosemite.
1: So this looks like it's going to be the smaller gray mountain bike. He was holding something black in his hands, possibly a bag.

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0: Semi involving the RP's partner, Mario, for that pushed the RP and tried to close the door on her. The RP's going to be waiting out front in a white Honda HRV. Studio 4G, can you clear suspicions to show us 909A, please?
1: Okay,

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1: I've recovered coverage at station 6 at this moment. That's all there is.
0: Copy that. I'll be right over there.

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0: Someone is here covering the city as a TDK disregard.
1: Kevlar.
0: Anyone?
1: 2 David 10 on job 2.
2: Two David 10 copy.
3: 10 copy going to 2.
1: Did you guys talk to anyone here over at the KFC?
3: We talked to them already. Memos that there was no 211 there, and we cleared their call for service already.
1: Copy. One of the other guys here is alleging that the buddy that left here now and went to his other job is alleging a 211 attempt.
3: Copy that. Did you guys want us to handle that?
1: I'll handle it. I just was curious. Did you guys talk to Josue or no?
3: My partner went inside and talked to the employee at the register, so I'm not sure who he talked to, but he's talked to someone in there.
4: I ended up talking to the manager on scene, and she let me know that everyone was good and that no one, nothing occurred. Did not speak to anyone named Josue there.
1: Okay, I'll do follow-up and I'll clear this one. Thank you. Clear two.
3: Clear two.

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1: Control 1, EMS 1. I can't copy anything on SCD, but they were trying to raid me.
0: EMS 1, Abram, we had attached you to a vehicle accident trying to get an engine at Grantline and Vanta.
1: I'll stay on Channel 1, and I'll be en route.
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1: Temper stopping, Station 3. So can you move off, please? Go ahead. It's going to be 9 Edward Victor Adam 112. No return is needed. 10-4.

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0: 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I'll copy whatever you have for 3-10-70-79 here yet.
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1: Yeah, 30, I'll be
0: around. 10-4.
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0: 3 Lincoln 20 wanted to confirm if 2 Lincoln 34 was 906.
1: Twenty three for 34, she's 907.

Dispatch all units and rest of the Bob Hope Theater. The XF is calling in now. She'll be 987 in a green GMC IFO in front of the location. Three days 42. Day 42. Sorry, RP, please just not in at the door.

0: 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At 933 West Monterey Avenue. Cross streets are between Kensington Way and Clarendon Avenue.
1: I don't want.
2: You're not trying to call police.
3: I'm 906, I'm not involved, I have one at gunpoint, facing westbound.
4: Facing westbound, one at gunpoint.
2: Sir, you're now code 3 from the PD.
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0: 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At North Center Street and East Rose Street.
1: Go to G2.
2: What direction are you facing?
3: I'm facing westbound. The car is on fire right now. Can we have these units step it out?
4: I copy 940, repeat the street.
5: Sullivan Avenue.
4: Sullivan.
6: Excuse me, 7 on channel 1, please. Battalion 1, copy staging orders.
5: CEN.
4: CEN Center and Rose.
5: They're receiving orders. PD has them at two subjects that are trapped in a vehicle that's on fire at gunpoint.
6: Battalion 1, copy.
1: Patrol 1, 620.
5: 620.
3: Madison and Flora.
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1: Fire is clear in. Leave the lane for medics.
2: WT2, you can shut down code 3.
0: Due to Russell 251, shut down code 3.
1: Medic 20, light the weight off yet, and Eldo.
0: Thank you, bro. Meta 6, I pop hope.
3: Oh, 7.
0: Vehicle, accident fire, center and road, your clan per PD, update location, Madison, Florida.
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0: 14.
3: King 14, were we requested, or was I requested for Channel 1? Still in route, call 3502.
0: 502.

0: Thank
1: you. Yeah.
2: Henrietta 6211, strong arm that occurred at the JCPenney 4915 Claremont. The suspect was a Filipino male, 73, in a white hat, white Nike shirt, and black shorts. He took the necklace off of the neck of the RP. A correction. The subject was a Hispanic male, teen, skinny build, last seen getting into a gray silver sedan. Oh. David 6614. Any sergeants a copy call history 544 and channel 2?
1: Engine 9 from scene. Looks like we got one vehicle involved. We got smoke coming from the hood. We're going to stretch the line.
3: G29. It'll be another involved vehicle. Black Kia van.
1: G42. Can you know all the other vehicles? It's going to be a red Chevy Cruze 9 or Boy Victor 254.
3: Forge me, return. 45, negative on return. Can I get 945, please? G alert and conscious male. They were involved in 901. Recover, call on fire.
0: Okay, they have already been advised.
4: 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Cross streets are between W8th Street and West 9th Street.

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1: 10-4, trap 5, engine 4. Wing 23.
2: Wing 23, can you head towards the Madison and Flora for fetch?
1: 10-4. Three Adam 22. Can you run a temporary plate for me?
2: So go ahead.
1: For David 13, Victor 35.
2: Copy. Comes back clear current on a 2009 Mercedes sedan out of Stockton, Sarasota.
3: Three cents to down. What's any bills? Need anything we can after?
1: The unit still needs a 900.
3: Three four.
1: And four. And four cents. Yeah.

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1: Thank you.
0: You are waved off by Engine 9.
1: Temper.

0: a lot too. Control one SD. Okay, hold my second, yes.
1: Confirming cancel your second ambulance.

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1: Hey,
0: this is 52, Ovalchuk 913A type at Kaiser Permanente, 7373 West Lane Cross with Hammertown Drive. A transfer from CHP. RP is currently en route in a brown gray Toyota Sienna. Son Ezekiel Gomez, Hispanic male 16. 913A comments, RP believes he's under the influence of drugs. Possibly run once 987.
1: 04 in a row.
0: 159. 79. Yeah, can you copy call history 552-552 for a well check 913A check?
1: Super.

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1: Okay.
0: Detail the original RP. I copy that she was not the victim, she only witnessed it. Can we give her a call back and see if she located the victim?
1: Can I get a DR 2800, please? Sir David 42, your DR 16, 25, 3.
2: Sir, 47. Call us later, dude.
1: 12-020 in the vehicle.

0: 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You want to take that call on Turnpike?
1: No respond on CSO to assist.
2: Same bit, wait. We got it, bud.

Aztec, Old, and North El Dorado. It's going to be a subject that appears 11560. Appears to be falling into traffic. I need that channel one.

54 and 3 David 52 for info. Kaiser and is now in the Costco parking lot near the watermill. I think the son is trying to get out of the vehicle and the dad is holding him in.

Clause 9. Respond to difficulty breathing. 522F. At 1739, North Palm Avenue. Cross streets are between E. Parkfield Court and East Path Street.

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0: 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Any unit, gentlemen?
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1: 54.
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2: Engine 11, respond to overdose, poisoning, 308A, at a 4,616 Hammer Lane. Cross streets are between Normandy Village Drive and Montauban Avenue. Engine 2032, respond to outdoor fire, LDN 20, at 736 South Washington Street. Cross streets are between Redwood Street and Maple Street.
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1: Parking lot.
0: Hey, front.
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0: Yeah, I'm 54.
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0: Ben Cal is at the entrance to Costco walking away from us. Can you confirm if they're on a different call or if they're here to respond for ours?
1: Sure.

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1: Engine 10, respond to ALOC, 505C, at 2413, West Mendocino Avenue. Cross streets are between Delaware Avenue and Plymouth Road.
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3: Engine and Brush 12 are back in the city. You can release Engine 13.
1: Tampa, thank you, coming in 12. Right, Company 13. You can return to quarters.

0: sense. Jake Malavi was advised that he could go about this a different way. If he calls back in, requests to speak to his supervisor, no need to send one.
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0: 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I'm going back to county frequencies.
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1: Hello, Daddy.

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0: Can you join 36? It's going to be available on Steam. You can show me AOR.
1: 看一下，我
0: 先
1: Thank you.
0: You can also clear reverse.
1: Can't worry, thanks, I'm going to

0: control of the tank, Hill 1. This is confirmed, false alarm.
1: Tank on.
2: Sixty-six.
1: 66906.
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0: 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We want to take a female officer for search.
1: Call a any female officer that consists of 3 Adam 38, Washington and California. Twenty-two, you can fire me, I'll be in route.

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1: 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Give me 60 seconds before we get this juvenile on a green.

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1: 10-4-3, Adam 22, copy. 22, copy, 909. Over.

0: Control on reserving to 19.
1: 19, go ahead.
0: We're going to be staffed with 4. We're going to be AOR from Company 2, available for fires only until we get to 13 to get some medical equipment.
1: 10-4.